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One more.

0: 另外呢，国道三号福尔摩沙高速公路，也就是北二高哈，南下的部分呢，从安坑到中和这一段呢，稍微缓速度比较缓慢一点哦，大概就四五十的车速。过了中和之后，到树林这段呢，大约是六七十的车速。然后呢，从莺歌系统到大溪，大约有六七十的车速，其他是顺畅好走的。那这个国道三号呢，二高掉过头来北上的部分，桃竹路段呢，也都是大概有八九十。以上的车速，一直要到呢这个过了土城之后，二高呢过了土城之后啊，往北哦，到安坑中间这一段呢，大概走走停停，也大概是四五十的车速。还有从木栅休息站一直到南港系统哦，也是差不多的车速。好，这边提醒你哦，在这些比较塞车的路段呢，要发挥耐心了。现在看到呢，在省道台六十六线，省道台六十六线平镇二、平镇一街平镇系统哦，现在也是堵车堵得蛮严重的，这段时速呢不到四十。另外就是国二机场支线哦，往西的方向，从机场端呢一直到接国二甲郡头这里哦，大概走走停停也是四五十的车速。以及台六十八线呢，往东新竹二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
7: Exercise, 实战演练。
6: Question.Tell us about your favorite food. My favorite food is fried chicken. Yes, I know. Eating too much of it can be bad and unhealthy. But I really love it. Juicy, flavorful chicken, fried to a golden brown with a crispy coating over a tender chicken leg, wing, or breast. My mouth just starts to water.This is, in fact, the most popular menu in our country. Different restaurants and vendors have their own recipes, but they're all good. One thing I believe we can all agree on, there's nothing better than a plate of fried chicken.
8: 我们赶快来看一下这个回答。
6: My favorite food is fried chicken.我最喜欢吃的就是 fried chicken, 炸鸡。Yes, I know, eating too much of it can be bad and unhealthy.